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Are you ruling the day? 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

0: 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I love how Miley Cyrus did release a statement about her Aunt Dolly, how sad she is. We all knew she was going to be super sad, of course. But she said that Dolly would want her to live in the pain, write a song about it, and then be strong and move on. 98.3 The Vibe.
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11: A heat advisory remains in effect. Partly cloudy skies this afternoon with a high of 93. West winds 5 to 10 miles per hour. Partly cloudy tonight, slight chance for storms, 75. A blend of clouds and sun tomorrow. Slight chance of thunderstorms, daytime highs approaching 94. I'm weatherology meteorologist Paul Trombley. Currently 91.
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I got drive, I don't need a car. Money really all that we fiendin' for. I'm doing things they ain't seen before. Bands ain't dumb, but extreme is all. I'm a demon lord. Fall off what? I ain't seen the horse. Called your bluff, better cite the source. Fame yeah. ain't something that I need no more. Yeah. Cause trick, I said what I said. I'd rather be famous instead. I bet all that to my head.

0: it's Harry Styles. You know it's not the
1: same as you were. I cannot get out of my head the fact that you said Harry Styles was walking the Brooklyn Bridge to get to, was it, what bridge was this, Steve?
2: I believe it was across the Brooklyn Bridge to head into Manhattan at Madison Square Garden.
1: The fact that this could be happening, considering he's going to be there basically rocking a residency at MSG, one of our lucky winners who we're going to be sending out there could run into him randomly, grabbing coffee, walking their dog. That in itself is nuts. I'm living for this, and I'm so sad that we can't tag along and be these people's plus ones.
2: Yeah, he's locked in on New York City. He's there for a couple months, so you know he's always going to be there. And we want to send you there as well. Free trip, Harry Styles, Madison Square Garden, New York City. Flights, hotel, tickets, we'll take care of it all.
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21: A heat advisory continues until 7 p.m. Wednesday night. Slight chance for storms tonight, otherwise partly cloudy skies. Lows level off around 73, southwest winds around 5 miles per hour. Sunshine mixed with clouds at times again tomorrow. Slight chance of thunderstorms. High temperatures reach up to 95. I'm weatherology meteorologist Paul Trombley. Currently 91.

0: You know, I'm excited for September 9th, and you guys are probably excited for September 9th, but for different reasons. Mine is because that's when the first NFL game will get underway, Wednesday in Seattle. The Patriots taking on the Seahawks, a Super Bowl 57 rematch. But Jade, you might be interested because also on that day, that's when Apple has revealed its next big event called Surprise and Shine. The new iPhone 18 is supposed to be among the surprises.
1: I did see that. The packaging on it looked really pretty, like the case of the new iPhone looked really pretty, and my boyfriend is one of those techie geeks who always wants to upgrade. It low-key drives me crazy, but he'll sit me down to watch those little seminars where they break down all the features that are coming. But I will say, I'm sure every single time they drop a new, you know, edition of the phones, of the laptops, all of it, it's such a huge jump in quality. So kind of excited. Might play with that in the iPhone store. We'll see. But I ain't ready to drop the bag on that.
0: Are you sipping the Apple lemonade over there?
1: I am. Yeah. I am. I'm not going to lie.
0: Because they're not changing a damn thing on that iPhone when it comes out. Shout out to Team Droid, Green Bubble all day.